Allahumma rabb hadhihi ad-da'wati at-tammah was-salati al-qa'imah ati sayyidina Muhammadan al-wasilata wal fadilah wasyarafa wa darajata al-aliyata ar-rafi'ah wa ba'asu maqaman mahmudan allazi wa'ada innaka la tukhliful mi'ad bi rahmatika ya arhamar rahimin.